0: But Mr. Carney said his country was not looking to become a full member of the bloc, as the BBC's Maura Fogarty explains.
1: What he is looking for is to find a way to have other trading partners in the world that do not include the United States, which Canada is having a big trade spat with at the moment. And so Mr. Carney is on his way to Europe later this week. He is going to be speaking in front of the European Parliament and addressing them on Thursday. The EU is Canada's second largest global trading partner when it comes to goods and services.
0: Oil prices have risen again in response to the closure of a key pipeline in Saudi Arabia, faltering diplomacy and attacks on ships in the Gulf. Brent crude futures hit $108 a barrel before dropping back slightly. On Friday, Saudi Arabia said it had shut its east-west pipeline after it was damaged by drones fired from Iraqi territory. Riyadh has previously accused Iranian-backed militias of launching such attacks. Rescuers in Indonesia have resumed the search for more than 100 people who are still missing after a ferry capsized in the Java Sea on Sunday in bad weather. Lisa Tambunan sent this report from Jakarta.
2: People were panicking, some climbing onto tables while others were pushing each other. That is how one survivor describes the terrifying moment the Virgo Transport 8 began tilting amid severe weather in the Java Sea. Some survivors drifted for hours after the ferry capsized early on Sunday morning, before nearby vessels pulled dozens of passengers from the water. Many have already arrived at a port in Banjarmasin for medical treatment, but dozens more remain missing as rescuers race against time to find survivors.
0: Lisa Tambunan reporting. You're listening to the latest world news from the BBC. The president and the chairman of the Japanese nuclear plant operator Chubu Electric have resigned. The resignations follow a scandal over the manipulation of seismic data underestimating the risk of earthquakes. Chubu Electric says it will now abandon plans to restart two nuclear reactors. Reports from South Korea say its two largest chip makers have refused a proposal to pay 5 years' worth of electricity bills in advance. The reports say the state-owned power company wanted Samsung and SK Hynix to hand over almost $19 billion to help fund building new power generation plants for their planned new microchip factories. Jake Guan is in Seoul.
3: The two tech giants, Samsung Electronics and SK Hynix, plan to double their production in 5 years to meet the ever-increasing demand from AI data centers. The South Korean government has also pledged to build AI data centers, all of which requires new power plants and power distribution networks. The power provider, KEPCO, had offered a discount for the upfront payment, but the two companies turned down the deal. Though they are making more money than ever in this AI boom, they aren't sure how long it is going to last.
0: With over 90% of the votes counted in the general election in Sweden, left-wing opposition parties look set to win a three-seat majority. Final results may not be known for several days, but the leader of the Social Democrats, Magdalena Andersson, said that if the result is confirmed, Sweden will have a new government. Schools and law enforcement authorities in the United States have issued a warning against a sinister social media trend featuring the children's book character, The Cat in the Hat. It involves disturbing AI-generated versions of Dr. Seuss's character, paired with threats to schools or students. The prank has led to increased police presence at some schools. Several teenagers have been arrested, accused of sharing the posts. BBC News.
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Good morning, Freetown. Good morning, Sierra Leone. And welcome to the Capital Radio 104.9 here in our nation, Capital Freetown and in Kenema. 102.3 in Bow and 103.3 in McKinney and Potlaka. Breakfast, a show with your morning entertainer, Bali Lemin Kamara. It's the French DJ and record producer, Hukel, and the American singer and songwriter, Ultranate, with the Moving to the Sun. And that is how we kickstart the first edition of this week breakfast show. Today is a Monday, the 14th day of September 2026. Hope you had a wonderful, wonderful weekend, people. Come and say hi to me on 0888 88880. And it's just gone past 7 o'clock.

0: It's the Scottish singer and songwriter Lewis Capaldi with The Day That I Die. The song was released on the 14th of November last year through Vertigo and Universal Records as the fourth and final single from his third studio album Survive, which was released the same day. 11 minutes past 7 o'clock, people, and it's time for the latest sports updates from the BBC. Stay tuned.
1: BBC Sports Centre. Erling Haaland scored the only goal of the game as Manchester City beat Manchester United at Old Trafford. City had been reduced to 10 men from the 23rd minute when Phil Foden was red-carded. But there was controversy about Haaland's winner. A lengthy VAR check rules that the clearly offside Enzo Fernandez wasn't interfering with play, despite stretching to connect with the cross before it reached the scorer. The United boss, Michael Carrick, says that is a worrying conclusion for the officials to have reached.
2: The decision for the goal is absolutely huge. I'm absolutely baffled by the decision, I have to say. I just think it's if that's how the rules are interpreted in terms of not influencing a game or not impacting that action of throwing yourself at the ball 6 yards from goal, it's more worrying for who's making those calls, really. If you understand a game like that, then it's a huge worry for me, because it was an awful decision, I have to say.
1: Brighton were 5-0 winners over 10-man Coventry, and the newcomers are yet to score a goal or take a point this season. But they received a good reaction from their fans at full-time, and the Coventry boss Frank Lampard says it shows that their supporters are realistic people.
3: That's great for us, because I think these fans lived the last 18 months with this team and have seen what's happened. So I think they respect that, and there's not a team there that's not showing effort. The circumstance of the game went so much against us. Can't take our moments, which we had numerous, and they take theirs. Start the second half, we'll have another big chance. Then a mistake for the second goal. So all these circumstances and the red card, I think the fans can see that for what it was. I think they respect the players, so that was a nice part of a difficult afternoon.
1: On Monday night, Leeds host Newcastle. Leeds' Daniel Farker says the former Newcastle boss Eddie Howe deserves credit for how Matthias Gyökeres' side have started the campaign.
4: I appreciate still so much what Eddie Howe has done. I think he has left a legacy over there. He's done a tremendous job over so many years. It's never easy for a new manager then to follow his footpath anyhow. But yeah, the early signs are good.
1: And for more football news from the BBC, go to bbc.com/football.
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6: You know that the chimpanzee is the national animal of Sierra Leone?
7: Okay.
6: National animals express a lot about a country.
7: Why were chimpanzees declared among all other animals, Zainab?
6: The combination of strength, intelligence and bravery has earned the chimpanzee its pride of a place as the national animal of Sierra Leone. Besides, the conservation status of the chimp and its high risk of extinction was a strong reason to do this declaration.
7: So is it a crime to kill a national animal?
6: Yes, of course, Jamil. It is a crime. Sadly, chimps are in danger of becoming extinct due to the destruction of the forest, bushmeat hunting, and a lot more.
8: This is brought to you by Takugama Chimpanzee Sanctuary.
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0: That was the Beatrice Singh in song, right, as Elton John with Don't Let the Sun Go Down on Me. The song was released in 1974. And right before the people, you were listening to the Beatrice Singh in song, right, from Manchester, Harry Styles with the Sign of the Times. It's 25 minutes past 7 o'clock, people, and it's time for
1: Capital Weather.
0: Here we go with the latest weather updates for this hour. We start in the southern parts of Sierra Leone in Bow. It's partly cloudy this Monday morning with a high chance of rain. Cool temperatures with a light wind from the southeast. So the northern parts of Sierra Leone in Makene, it's partly cloudy this Monday morning with a high chance of rain. Cool temperatures with a light wind from the southeast. We move to the eastern parts of Sierra Leone in Kenema. It's partly cloudy this Monday morning with a high chance of rain. Cool temperatures with a light wind from the southeast. And finally, in our nation capital, Freetown, it's a wonderful Monday morning. It's partly cloudy with a high chance of rain. Cool temperatures with a light wind from the southeast. And that was the latest weather updates for this hour. The weather is brought to you by the SMET Agency.
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It's the Colombian singer and songwriter Shakira and the Nigerian singer and songwriter Burnaboy with Da Da Die. It's 7:30 people.

0: BBC News with Emily Thomas. A research organisation in the United States has said NATO should consider intercepting Russian drones in Ukrainian airspace. The Institute for the Study of War made the recommendation after Russia attacked a rail station on Sunday near the Polish border. A train carrying senior European officials had just passed through the same area. Canada's Prime Minister says his government will discuss a unique alliance with the European Union, but not membership of the bloc. It comes as a trade war with the US continues. Oil prices have risen in response to the closure of a key pipeline in Saudi Arabia and fading hopes of diplomatic progress in the Middle East. A meeting between Iran and Gulf Arab countries to discuss the Strait of Hormuz has been postponed. Africa's biggest ever public share sale has opened in Nigeria. The Dangote Petroleum Refinery is offering more than 4 billion shares in a deal expected to raise about $1.6 billion. Left-wing opposition parties in Sweden are on course to win a narrow majority in parliament after Sunday's general election. Final results may take several days. Rescuers in Indonesia have resumed the search for more than 100 people who are missing after a ferry capsized in the Java Sea on Sunday. Reports from South Korea say its two largest chip makers have refused a proposal to pay 5 years' worth of electricity bills in advance. Samsung and SK Hynix were reportedly asked to hand over nearly $19 billion. And in basketball, the owner of the Los Angeles Clippers, Steve Ballmer, says he'll accept the punishments decreed by the NBA. He was found to have violated salary rules in order to funnel millions of dollars to one of his star players. Mr. Ballmer had previously denied the allegations. BBC News.
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0: It's City Breaches band, the Brotherhood of Man, with the Save Your Cases For Me. The song represented the United Kingdom in the Eurovision Song Contest in 1976, winning the contest. And just before those people, you were listening to Jimmy Somerville with You Make Me Feel Mighty Real. It's 19 minutes to 8 o'clock, people. And it's time for the airport and the travel information to the Freetown International Airport. Stay tuned. Today is a Monday, the 14th day of September 2026. Alaska Airlines flight KP0023 is at the Freetown International Airport and will be departing at 5 minutes past 8 o'clock. That's about 23 minutes from now for a service to Lome via Accra. Ethiopian Airlines flight ET942 is also at the Freetown International Airport and will be departing at 9 o'clock this Monday morning for a service to Addis Ababa via Ouagadougou. Airpis flight 75367 will be coming in at the Freetown International Airport at 25 minutes past 11 o'clock, coming from Lagos, and will be departing at 15 minutes past launch time for a service to Lagos via Accra. Alaska Airlines flight KP0022 will be coming in at the Freetown International Airport at 25 minutes past 4, coming from Lome, and will be departing at 5 minutes past 5 o'clock for a service to Banjul. Ethiopian Airlines flight ET943 will be coming in at the Freetown International Airport at 20 minutes past 5, coming from Addis Ababa, and will be departing at 9 o'clock tomorrow morning for a service to Addis Ababa via Ouagadougou. And finally, Brussels Airlines flight SN397 will be coming in at the Freetown International Airport at 15 minutes past 5, coming from Brussels, and will be departing at 25 minutes, 7 o'clock, this Monday evening for a service to Brussels via Conakry. Traveling to and from Lunga, you always have a choice of ferries, what taxis and bets. And from us here at Capital Radio, we would like to wish you a safe flight. And that was the airport and the travel information.
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0: the Scottish singer and songwriter Lewis Capaldi with Survive. And just before the people, you were listening to the English singer and songwriter Natasha Bedingfield with the Unwritten. It's coming up to 9 o'clock.
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2: BBC News with Emily Thomas. A US-based research group has said NATO should consider intercepting Russian drones in Ukrainian airspace. The Institute for the Study of War made the recommendation after Russia attacked a

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Capital Radio, the home of worldwide hits, and that is a song by American disco funk group Lips Inc. titled Funky Town. The song was released in the year 1980 and is from the album titled Mouth to Mouth. And right before that was a song done first by Swedish singer Loreen titled Tattoo. Tattoo was released as a single on 25th of February 2023. It is now 1:25 from a studio clock. If you are just tuning in, good afternoon and welcome to the Midday Show with me, Aisha Tabai Kamara. It is now time for the weather across the country. Starting in Freetown, our nation's capital this afternoon, it is partly cloudy with high chance of rain with scattered thunderstorm. There's mild to hot temperature with strong wind blowing from the southwest. Over in Bull, it is partly cloudy with high chance of moderate rain. There's mild to hot temperature with moderate wind blowing from the southwest. All right, and in Makini this afternoon, it is partly cloudy with high chance of rain, scattered thunderstorm. There's mild to hot temperature with moderate wind blowing from the southwest. And finally, in Kenema, it is partly cloudy with high chance of rain, scattered thunderstorm. There's mild to hot temperature with moderate wind blowing from the southwest. And that was the weather update brought to you by the SL Met Agency. Time is now 26, well, it's approaching 27 minutes past 1 o'clock. More music here on the Hot FM. Going back to the 2000s, I will be playing your song Done For Us. Let's see, Done For Us by Nelly Furtado, title All Good Things. Stay glued, stay capital.

0: BBC News with Emily Thomas. The head of the NATO military alliance has said a Russian attack on a Ukrainian train near the border with Poland on Sunday shows how desperate the Russian president Vladimir Putin has become. Mark Rutte said Moscow's continued attacks on civilian infrastructure close to NATO territory were failing to undermine both the alliance's unity and its support for Ukraine. Africa's biggest ever share sale has been launched in Nigeria by the billionaire Aliko Dangote. His oil refinery is offering more than 4 billion shares, hoping to raise around $1.6 billion to help fund a major expansion. China has criticised the boss of the US artificial intelligence company Anthropic for saying Chinese proficiency in AI would create national security risks for the United States. The foreign ministry said the statement served no one's interest. India has approved extra electricity exports for Nepal after recent floods damaged the country's power infrastructure. The floods cut around 10% of Nepal's generating capacity. Rescue teams in Indonesia are battling difficult conditions in their search for survivors from a ferry that capsized on Sunday in the Java Sea. Nearly 130 passengers are missing after the vessel flipped over as they slept. An armed group in Ethiopia's Oromia region has demanded that mining companies operating in the area employ local people and comply with environmental standards. The Oromo Liberation Army was designated by the government in Addis Ababa as a terrorist organisation a decade ago. Oromia is Ethiopia's most populous region and has vast gold deposits. And voting has been taking place in the semi-autonomous Bagsamoro region in the southern Philippines, the culmination of a peace process that ended decades of conflict with Islamist militants. It's the first time a local parliament is being chosen in the region. BBC News.
1: 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Keeping you flying.

0: That was Phil Ferron and the Galaxy with their song title Dancing Titan, Oldie But Goldie here on the Hot FM. That song was released from their self-titled album Phil Ferron and the Galaxy in 1984. And before that, I played your song by the Imperials title, Who's Gonna Love Me. The song was released in 1977. And right after the BBC News was Calvin Harris and Jazzy with their song Satisfy. And that song was released earlier this year, 2026. It is 1:43 from Studio Clock, and here's the airport and travel information. Asky Airlines will be arriving from Accra via Lome at 16:25, and it will be departing to Banjul at 17:05. At 17:20, Ethiopian Airlines will be arriving from Ouagadougou via Addis Ababa. And at 17:15, Brussels Airlines will be arriving from Brussels and departing back to Brussels via Conakry at 18:35. Here's a gentle reminder to please contact your airline or travel agents as flight timings are subject to change. And please note that water taxis and water ferries are at your disposal from Aberdeen Moy Town and Ferry Junction. It is advised that passengers arrive at their various departure bays at least 30 minutes before departure time. And from all of us here on Capital Radio, we would like to wish you a safe and a pleasant flight on all your future flights. And that was the airport and travel information. I just got a message on WhatsApp which says, good afternoon, Aishata on Capital Radio's Midday Show. You always deserve the best. Coming from Lemon at Cypress State Grafton, please play me a nice birthday song. All right. Well, is it your birthday today? Well, if it is your birthday, a happy birthday to you, Lamin. Lamin is always texting on every show here on Capital Radio. We really appreciate you. So if you're celebrating your birthday today, a happy, blessed birthday to you. You're wished all that your heart desires, okay? But before I play you that birthday song, let's have a Capital Sports update with Bali Labin Kamara.
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2: Good afternoon, Freetown. Good afternoon, Sierra Leone. And welcome to the latest Capital Sports updates with me, Bali Lamin Kamara. 10-man Manchester City beat neighbours Manchester United at Old Trafford. Phil Foden was sent off in the 23rd minute, but Erling Haaland scored the decisive goal to give Manchester City all 3 points.
3: Vardiol has it, clips it low, and there's Haaland! And City have scored! Oh, he's offside! He's offside! What's it going to be? It's a goal! It's been given! It's been given! It's 1-0 City! VAR for a change! Go City's way! Well, I never! It is onside! Erling Haaland scores! And City lead the Manchester derby!
2: In Scotland, Rangers thrashed Celtic 3-0 in the Scottish League Cup playoff, with Dan Neil scoring twice.
4: In race. It's a great ball in. Steered away, but only as far as Neil has done it again! Oh, it's a day he won't ever forget. Dan Neil, the Rangers captain, with a quarter of an hour to go, makes it 3-0. The Rangers are cruising in the derby.
5: What a strike. I mean, what a debut in such a big game. First Old Firm to be able to score two goals. Again, just gets the ball out of his feet, finds more or less that top corner. But again, it was Rangers winning the second ball. When it drops, somebody's always there to then go and pick up the ball. He's there, free. He's got time to just knock it out of his feet and pick his spot. I mean, I think it's been an excellent performance all round from this Rangers team.
2: In boxing, Ryan Garcia stopped Conor Benn in the second round of their fight in Las Vegas over the weekend.
6: Some redness over his right eye.
7: Has to be its
6: ball. Oh, there's a massive right hand! I mean, TNT in round two!
7: He's hurt badly.
6: This fight might be over with the next punch Ryan Garcia throws. That's the right hand from Ryan Garcia.
8: It was a bomb!
6: arm, wrapped in a white leather glove, and here comes King Rock. He is all over Ben.
8: Ben doing exactly what he's supposed to do. Hold on. Make the ref do his job.
6: Chopping down. Thudding right hand. Overhand right. It is over. It is over.
9: That was spectacular from Ryan Garcia. I have to say, Joe, I thought the stoppage was a tad premature. This is high-stakes stuff. Ben was showing a lot of toughness and resourcefulness. And in my view, Ryan may have just been robbed of a conclusive ending.
2: And finally, in Formula One, Kimi Antonelli won the Madrid Grand Prix. Max Verstappen finished second, while Lando Norris took third position.
10: These are the final corners of the last lap. It was spectacular a week ago for a fairy tale in Monza. In Madrid, he had to bide his time until the Ferrari pitted. For the eighth time in Formula One, Kimi Antonelli wins a Grand Prix. He wins the Spanish Grand Prix by 4.3 seconds ahead of Lando Norris. Antonelli takes the first victory at the Mad Ring. Verstappen in second, Norris in third.
2: And that was the latest sports updates from our Capital Radio Sports Centre. I am Bali Lemon Kamara.
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12: 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Told my friends to come over to dye my hair. 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

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And that is MJB, the MVP, a song done for us by Major Blige and 50 Cent. The song was released in 2005 from Mary J's album titled The Breakthrough. And right before that was a birthday song by Anna Marie, dedicated to Lamine at Cypress State Grafton. And of course, the song was released as a single in 2020. The time for Mr. Joe Clark is now 1:56, and that is all for today's Midday Show. Been here since 10 a.m., keeping you company with worldwide hits. I'll be leaving you with a song by English DJ Sigala and English singer Becky Hill titled Wish You Well. The song was released in 2019. The name is Aisha Tabai Kamara. Be safe, be blessed, and goodbye.

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0: and Fednave. It's back for Goodbye, Take That. English boy band from the album Nobody Else from the 1995. And before that was Bolt In, How Am I Supposed to Live Without You? It's 5:44. Taking a look at the airport and travel update for today, Monday the 14th of September. Starting off with Ask Airlines departing at 5:05 PM to Banjul of Freetown. And Ethiopian Airlines arriving at 5:20 PM from Ouagadougou via Addis Ababa. And Brussels Airlines departing at 6:35 PM to Brussels via Conakry. Always know that you have options of water taxis, sea boats at Aberdeen Maritime and Fleg Junction. 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

0: Leave the Door Open by Bruno Mars, Anderson Park and Silk Sonic. From the 2021, before that was Stephen Sanchez, Until I Found You. It's 5:53, 7 minutes to the hour, 6 o'clock. It's MCM, and I'm taking it strictly for the gentlemen. I feel money be sucking.
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protecting. In this world that I'm in, are you wanna take pics with the belts in the ring? 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I

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0: This is Network News on Capital Radio. I am Blanche Nico. As Sierra Leone steps up digital finance and global payments, Her Excellency Dr. Fatima Madabio, First Lady of the Republic of Sierra Leone, has officially launched Float Global Visa Cards at the Council Lodge Hotel in Freetown. In partnership with Zenith Bank Sierra Leone, Float is a financial technology platform which connects Sierra Leone globally, expand access to modern financial services, support Sierra Leoneans doing business, and make traveling easier and convenient. In delivering her keynote speech, the First Lady described Float as a celebration of innovation, vision, and partnership. She congratulated the CEO David Bakima for his leadership and perseverance in transforming an idea into a financial solution aimed at addressing the needs of Sierra Leoneans. The First Lady stated that Float could support students in international transactions, entrepreneurs expanding beyond Sierra Leone, and professionals managing cross-border financial needs. She said financial inclusion should go beyond access to banking by empowering people to participate fully in economic growth and digital opportunities. The Minister of Communications, Technology and Innovation, Salima Monomaba, highlighted the importance of innovation and private sector investment in strengthening Sierra Leone's technology ecosystem. She said government remains committed to creating an enabling environment for startups, entrepreneurs, and innovators to grow and contribute to national development. Salima Ba disclosed government plans for a Startup Act expected in the first quarter of 2027 to establish a regulatory framework tailored to startups as the fintech sector is increasingly driving innovation. Additionally, she also highlighted plans for an innovation investment fund to address financing challenges and FinTech City to provide infrastructure and collaborative spaces for innovation. The Communications, Technology and Innovation Minister said Sierra Leone aims to produce its first technology unicorn by 2035 as official bodies are ready to endorse companies like Float. The Foreign Affairs and International Cooperation Minister, Mohamed Rahman Swari, said innovation requires good governance, effective legislation, private capital, and policies capable of attracting investment. Swari called for Sierra Leone's diplomatic missions abroad to play a greater role in attracting foreign direct investment and connecting the country to international business opportunities. He encouraged the development of a cashless economy, noting that digital financial services could improve efficiency and reduce challenges associated with physical cash and international transactions. The Zenith Bank Managing Director welcomed Float as an important step toward expanding financial opportunities and supporting a cashless society. Float CEO David Bakima said the platform reflects the growth of Sierra Leone's fintech ecosystem and highlighted its potential benefits for farmers, businesswomen, students and government officials. Bakima said the company has launched global cards and is working towards connecting banks and mobile operators across 40 African countries while targeting wider coverage across the Eurozone. He added that Float is designed to facilitate cross-border transactions within seconds, with plans to expand payment capabilities to other African markets and platform. The CEO of Float, David Bakima, recognized the contributions of Zenith Bank, Visa, Skybank, Secure ID, and Kennedy & Co., and also Float's production, engineering, marketing, sales and finance teams. And in another news, the Western Area Football Association, WAFA, has suspended the COFA League indefinitely following violent incidents linked to Saturday's march between Kosatong and Croton Road. The decision takes immediate effect. The incident reportedly occurred on the evening of Sunday, September 13th, after Cruton Road FC was defeated by Kosotong FC in a football match. According to eyewitness accounts in the area, tensions erupted after some Cruton Road supporters allegedly targeted Jagaban's office, reportedly because of his support for Kosotong FC. In a statement, WAFA described the developments as a serious threat to football, public order, and the safety of people and property, stressing that football must not become a catalyst for violence or a platform for retaliation. The association said it will conduct a thorough investigation into the circumstances surrounding the incidents and take up appropriate regulatory and discipline measures based on its findings. That's all on Capital Radio Network News File. I am Blanche Nicol.
1: Capital Radio. First with news, first with information, and first with music.